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to where the hell has they come on over, baby? 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Now all you gotta do, honey, stand it in one little spot, and then you wiggle it around a little bit. That's when you got something. Now let's go one time.

burn it up, but not to say goodbye. This groove of love will always stay and keep us all alive. They call my name, a gentle noise, a shiver down my spine.

this hurting statement. Feel burned out to the ground. No more compromise at all.